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Carpets and vinyls from £5.99 a square metre. Laminates from £9.99 a square metre. And LVT from £15 a square metre. 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

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That is Noah Kahan and The Great Divide. Script on the way. We'll have a look at the latest on the roads. Before we do that, sent in Dad Joke of the Day. First one in a while. It comes from Dave Sweeney. Formerly of Church Lawton, now I believe in Stafford. I think he's moved while I was away. The owner of the Joker card is Emily Walsh. She's 10 years old from Macclesfield. She's had the card since the 18th of August. Because I went away after that. So Emily's enjoyed lots of life-enhancing benefits over the last few days. Will she get another 24 hours? Will Dave get the card? That's ultimately down to Vanessa's verdict. Before we do the joke, legally mandated health and safety. If you're in the car this morning, the type of person who laughs uncontrollably, nearly forgot then, pull over for 30 seconds or so, safety first, and for that one person in Cheshire this affects, mind your head on the boot lid. If you're in the gym with your headphones on, hang on tight to the equipment, and if you're between machines, don't look around to see if you've embarrassed yourself, you know, when you burst out laughing, because you will have done. You don't want to make that worse by walking into or tripping over a piece of equipment, potentially injuring yourself and going viral on the internet. People film themselves in the gym. And if you are the type of person who suffers from a bad back, you've got time to get yourself onto a hard surface in a prone position, because you don't want to be freestanding with the jokes. Not a good idea. You could involuntarily laugh, jar your back, and be in pain for the next few weeks. Those are the long versions. Short today are stairs, beverages, crisps, and makeup. And this joke is yours to do with whatever you like. Let's do it. Dave Sweeney in Stafford's Thursday Dad Joke of the Day. 70s glove puppet icons arrested after attempted armed robbery. Police say they denied it, but they must have had a hand in it. Thanks for that, Dave. We'll get Vanessa's verdict after this, the current song from The Script.

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0: There's a yellow weather warning for thunderstorms today, and we are going to see quite a bit of rain from mid-morning onwards. Low pollen counts, and we're expecting a top temperature

Thursday morning, Cheshire Salt Radio, Pet Shop Boys with Suburbia. Before that, Madonna and Sabrina Carpenter bring you love. Would you like to hear our brand new song of the week? It's the new single from Olivia Rodrigo. It's called Stupid Song.

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0: Before that, quick look at today's list. We are after the top 10 midlife crisis purchases for men. And we've had a few in. Vanessa Smith says, wig. Sue Donahue, sports car, tattoos, hair transplant, gym membership, motorbike, watch, and body piercing. 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With that, we have got 1, 2, 3, 4, 5, 6, 7. Nice. 3 more to find already. Will we get them all by 11:30 and end up with a game of I Spy? Well, that's down to you. The top 10 midlife crisis purchases for men.
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1: All the times that you rain on my parade, and all the clubs you get in using my name. 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

0: That is Jungle Someday Somewhere. On the way next, we'll do Junior Senior. We'll do some Four Tops from the film Buster in a bit as well.
1: Did you know HGVs have four zones of limited vision around them? If you're in one of these areas, you may not be seen by the driver. These four limited vision zones are in front, behind, and at both sides of the HGV. So when you're driving around a HGV, don't linger around them, because they may not notice you're there. Know the HGV zones. National Highways.
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